0: it's that time again. Move the furniture out of the way and dance like no one is watching. It's time for the Coastcentral Mix on Coast Radio with Kieran P.
1: Big thanks to Missy B for the past couple of hours. Some absolutely banging tunes. Really enjoyed that one.

Welcome to the Coast Central Mix on Coast Radio 106.6 FM, DAB and online. Saturday night, and I'm Kieran P. And we've got something special lined up on the very first track today. Stay

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1: Malami, with Love Foundation UK on board. Banging track that. The solo version has one kind of weight to it, and it's stripped back, raw, searching, bringing Love Foundation in, and suddenly it has become a community behind it. It has history, but it's not an accident. That's how you want to start the show.

Heinz. Hello, Extended. Not the Martin Slavig one, not the Adele one, this one. And it does exactly what a Grace Out track should. It says hello, and you immediately feel at home. Navid Soli, J. Colo, familiar tracks by now on this show. And we're easing in today. This is Saturday, and Saturdays have a different kind of energy. A little more anticipation, a little more possibility. Let's build it up.

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1: AJ Sherrard, Heatwave, Nimble House Mix. And the name says it all, because the heat is starting to come. We are in mid-May. The sun is showing up, when it remembers to, obviously. And the festival season is about to go properly. Speaking of which, the UK dance chart this week, the Chemical Brothers Rego, back in the top three. That's the Chemical Brothers, Tom Rowlands and Ed Simons. Block Rocking Beats, The Test, Galvanize, Hey Boy, Hey Girl, a legacy that spans 30 years. Re-entering the dance chart in 2026 with Rego, that is the sign of a truly great act. Time does not diminish them.

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1: Kema, tell me, into James Green, French Fry. If you've been with us over the last few weeks, you will recognise both of these. Kema is a track we keep coming back to because it keeps earning its place. James Green is still one of my picks for a name to watch. French Fry sounds like a throwaway title and lands like a headline track. File both those names.

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1: Vasey and Mine Electric on me. 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Now, I want you to take note of something, because Lewis Proud is going to appear three times in today's show. Three tracks, three different mixes, three different moods. This is the first, the Sunset Mix, and the name is exactly right. This is Late Afternoon Gold. Save some space for your chest of it.

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1: Wes Streeting has confirmed he would stand in any Labour leadership contest to replace Sir Keir Starmer, saying the party needs a proper contest over its future direction. In his first appearance since resigning as Health Secretary, Streeting also called for Britain to build a new special relationship with the European Union.
2: The biggest economic opportunity we have is on our doorstep, because Britain's future lies with Europe and one day back in the European Union.
1: Meanwhile, Andy Burnham has claimed he is focused on winning a seat in Parliament rather than ousting Sir Keir Starmer as Prime Minister. But the Mayor of Greater Manchester also said he was prepared to fight to the highest level if he is successful. The King is said to be greatly shocked and saddened following the death of a member of the King's Troop Royal Horse Artillery at the Royal Windsor Horse Show. The soldier died after falling from a horse following a display on Friday evening, despite immediate medical treatment. And Antoine Semenyo's sensational second-half finish broke Chelsea's resolve to settle the FA Cup final 1-0 at Wembley. From Radio News Hub, I'm Johnny Holmes.
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1: Rain clears for many tonight, but lingers in the southeast and northern Scotland. Clear spells follow from the west, with a few heavy showers in western Scotland. Mild overnight, lows of 6 degrees.
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1: Tens of thousands of people attended two major protests in central London as police said there were 31 arrests. Tommy Robinson's Unite the Kingdom march and the pro-Palestine Nakba Day rally both took place with about 4,000 police officers on duty. Wes Streeting has confirmed he would enter a Labour leadership contest to replace Sir Keir Starmer. He said Britain must pursue a new special relationship with the European Union. Here's the moment he confirmed he would stand.
2: We need a proper contest with the best candidates on the field, and I'll be standing.
1: Meanwhile, Andy Burnham has claimed he is focused on winning a seat in Parliament rather than ousting Sir Keir Starmer as Prime Minister. But the Mayor of Greater Manchester also said he was prepared to fight to the highest level if he is successful. And hearts have been broken at Celtic Park as the home side clinched another William Hill Scottish Premiership title on the final day of the season. Celtic left it late to win their 14th title in 15 years. From Radio News Hub, I'm Johnny Holmes.
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4: Rain across northern Scotland will be slow to clear. Elsewhere, sunshine and showers. Temperatures still a little on the cool side with highs of 17 degrees Celsius.
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1: It sounds like a good final thing.
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1: Try again.

0: Prime Minister's two potential challengers have got caught up in. This was ex-Health Secretary Wes Streeting yesterday.
1: The biggest economic opportunity we have is on our doorstep. We need a new special relationship with the EU because Britain's future lies with Europe and one day, back in the European Union.
0: Whilst Greater Manchester Mayor Andy Burnham, who has to win a seat as an MP before he can even challenge Sir Keir, says he's not advocating that in this by-election. Police officers have been injured during serious disorder as they dispersed crowds in Glasgow, where Celtic fans gathered following their Scottish Premiership title win. Around 3,000 supporters got together to celebrate their team's victory against Hearts. And it wasn't a great night for Eurovision fans in the UK. Look Mum No Computer finished last in the grand final with just 1 point. Bulgaria's Dara won with Bangaranga. That's the latest from Radio News Hub. I'm Liz Whittaker.
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0: Rain across northern Scotland will be slow to clear. Elsewhere, sunshine and showers. Temperatures still a little on the cool side, with highs of 17 degrees Celsius.
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1: The Prime Minister's two potential challengers have got caught up in a debate over whether Labour should take Britain back into the EU. Greater Manchester Mayor Andy Burnham, who still needs to hand in his notice and then win a seat as an MP if he wants to go for the top job, says there is a case for rejoining, but he's not advocating that in this by-election. But Wes Streeting, who's one step ahead because he's already an MP, said this yesterday.
2: We need a new special relationship with the EU.
1: The Conservatives say this is yet another distraction from the day job. Police Scotland have had bottles and other missiles thrown at them as Celtic fans celebrated winning the Premiership title. They say officers were injured during serious disorder, with people seen climbing traffic lights around the Tron Gate. Around 3,000 supporters got together to celebrate their team's victory against Hearts. And it wasn't quite nil point for the UK in the Eurovision, but we did come last. Look, Mum, no computer scored just one in the final. That's the latest. From Radio News Hub, I'm Liz Whittaker.
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1: Rain across northern Scotland will be slow to clear. Elsewhere, sunshine and showers. Temperatures still a little on the cool side with highs of 17 degrees Celsius.

Good morning and welcome. This is Easy Like Sunday Morning with the Golden Brown Geordie, a.k.a. Kumar Coast Radio. Hope you're all well on this Sunday morning. I'm going to bless your ears for the next 3 hours between 7 a.m. and 10 a.m. here on Coast Radio 106.6 FM, local DAB, and online directly via our website, www.coastradio.co.uk. I'll be playing some memorable tunes from the 1960s and 1970s. In fact, those songs which were on the UK singles chart during those fantabulistic decades. So sit back, lie back, whatever you may be doing, relax and enjoy. The tunes with me, the Golden Brown Geordie, Way I Man. I'll also be sharing with you some snippets of information from my public Facebook group page, which is called Northumberland Community Signposting. Why not dip in there? Join if you wish. Tell others about it. Share the group. The most important thing is to find out what's going on, especially in our beautiful county, our glorious county of Northumberland, and support our local events. Tell your family and your friends about it. Join the group if you wish. You're very, very welcome indeed, and share it. That's Northumberland Community Signposting, and I'll be giving you bits of information that are posted on that public Facebook group page throughout the next 3 hours, coupled with some local adverts in support of our local businesses. So, keep me company for the next 3 hours and enjoy on your local community radio station, Coast Radio, where we all work, live and play. Thank you.

Well, good morning, good morning, good morning, good morning indeed. It's Sunday the 17th of May 2026. It's 6 minutes past seven here in the Man Cave, right at the top of Wahoos. Hope you're all well out there in Coast Radio Land. The sun's shining here where I am on North Tyneside. I hope it is shining where you are too. Let me ease you into this day nice and gently with my show, Easy Like Sunday Morning, between 7 a.m. and 10 a.m. on your station, your music, and your choice. It's such a privilege for me to be on the airwaves. I don't take it for granted. I love this time of the week, and I hope you love it too. So enjoy the tunes coming up, together with some local signposting, as and when I can fit that in. So, as I say, let's ease you nice and gently into this Sunday morning with three very lovely songs. Especially chosen by yours truly from the UK singles chart that were on the top 20 between the years 1960 and 1979. I play 60s and 70s music, and then we take it from there from 10 o'clock when the Sunday Shuffle takes on the music from 1980s all the way up to date. So, without further ado, shall we start off with how appropriate? We've only just begun. Yes, we have. It's 8 minutes past seven here in the Man Cave with the Carpenters and then the Drifters up on that proverbial roof. I'm literally right on the roof where I'm broadcasting from this home broadcast. I'm right at the top, on the top floor of our 100-year-old house here on North Tyneside. So as long as the internet connection holds up, we'll be okay. And then the third one to make up the threesome, the Rolling Stones. The lovely tune, a glorious tune which I'm sure you'll remember and sing along to. You're allowed to, by the way, on my show, sing and dance. But let's take it nice and easy at this time in the morning. Angie, to make up the threesome. Enjoy.

classic, classic, classic, classic. It's 18 minutes past 7 here on Sunday morning with me, yours truly, the Golden Broom Geordie, with my show, Easy Like Sunday Morning, easing you into this beautiful day.

I hope you're well on this Sunday morning. The sun's shining where I am, right above my balding head, from the Velox window above my head. And I hope the sun's shining where you are.

Whether you're listening locally, regionally, nationally, or even internationally, you're very, very welcome indeed on 106.6 FM and via local DAB from around, in and around the Cramlington area, all the way up to Alnwick and all of those little rural areas that are situated in our beautiful county, our wonderful county of Northumberland. So if you're out and about in your car or listening in on a DAB set, you're very, very welcome indeed. This is a Golden Rune Geordie, a.k.a. Kumar Coast Radio. On your station, your music and your choice, beaming out via the wonders of the internet, via Ashington, where our main studio is. I'm home broadcasting from the top floor of our very old, over 100 years old house, which we love and adore. Mrs. K and I have been living here on North Tyneside, for how many years now? 43 years it'll be in July. Best decision we ever made. We love this part of the world. And if you haven't been up here before, make a trip up here. If you're listening locally, nationally, or even internationally, you're very, very welcome. You'll get a warm welcome. And believe me, there's so much to see up here. You will be astounded at the beauty we have got surrounding us in a north, south, east or west direction. Within half an hour, you'll have beautiful countryside and hills. You'll have wild moors. You'll have the Lake District further afield to the west. And then you've got beautiful coastline with beautiful beaches. And of course, you'll get a wonderful welcome from the folk who live up here. So there you go. There's my advertisement for the Northeast this morning at 21 minutes past 7. So let's bash on with the music, shall we? All 60s and 70s. Aretha Franklin, if I can get her surname out correctly. Great lady, wonderful artist with You Make Me Feel Like a Natural Woman. That's what she says. And then the Temptations. It's just my imagination, folks. No, it's not. I'm definitely here. Alive and kicking on Coast Radio. Just My Imagination by The Temptations, and then a bit of Jimmy Ruffin and What Becomes. Oh, we don't want any broken hearts this morning. We want to be happy, happy, happy on this Sunday morning, Sunday the 17th of May. What Becomes of a Broken Heart, of the Broken Hearted. Three in a row coming up. Enjoy.

Good morning to everyone who's just tuned in. This is Easy Like Sunday Morning with yours truly, Kumar Coast Radio. Hope you're all well, wherever you're listening from. You're always very, very welcome on a Sunday morning with yours truly, or whenever I'm on the airwaves on a Sunday morning. I think this is the, yes it is, this is the eighth week, or eighth Sunday in a row, since I started back on the airwaves. Just turn down my monitoring device, otherwise you'll hear my voice twice. Yeah, there's a slight delay between me talking into this mic and it coming out of the other end, as it were. Excuse the terminology this time of the morning. Want to say a good morning once again to Mizzy B or Louise. Good morning. I think are you on your way to work, Louise? You might even be at work now. So keep tuned in, together with your colleagues, to Coast Radio, where we all work, live and play. So thanks for your message. And also, of course, the Outlaw Pete, who's messaged me. He wants a couple of songs as well. I'm going to play one of them now, just for you, Pete Moore. You've requested Long John Baldry. Get his name out. Let the heartaches begin. We don't want any heartaches at this time in the morning, but I'm going to play your request nevertheless. Great request, thank you. Great selection. And then I'm going to play T-Rex, Get It On, and then Simon and Garfunkel's Scarborough Fair. And good morning as well to Les Cran. You've just messaged me, so good morning to you, sir. Hope the old health of yours is faring up, and keep your chin up, young man. And I'll play your tune a little later. I'll let you know approximately what time. Thanks for your request and thanks for tuning in to Coast Radio. Really, really appreciate it. And thanks for interacting. And by the way, if you haven't got my contact, because I'm home broadcasting, by the way, if you haven't got my home contact of the phone that's right in front of me here, you can make a new contact in your phone, in your device. Write it down on a bit of paper if you wish, the old-fashioned way, the way I used to do it. Whilst I'm waiting for you to get a bit of paper or your phone or your device, I'll play this instrumental, which, by the way, is Dancing Shadow by Armic, playing in the background. Bit of Spanish influence this time in the morning. Got your device, got your bit of paper and pen handy? Thank you. Put in a new contact in your phone, or write it down on your bit of paper. Golden Bruin Geordie, or GBG for short, or Kumar Coast Radio. Or you can call me Bobby if you wish. I've been affectionately known as Bobby ever since I was a kid, named by my beloved mum. And people to this day, would you believe, still call me Bobby. Yeah, I'm affectionately known as Bobby. Don't ask me where that came from, but there you go. When I was working, I'm fully retired now, I used to be called Rob by all of my work colleagues. So I've got lots of names. So as long as you pick one of those, I'm quite happy, as long as you don't call me anything other than those. So GBG, Golden Bruin Geordie, or Kumar Coast Radio. KKR, Kumar Coast Radio. Well, there you go. Anyway, this is the number, the most important bit. 07749 109 345. I repeat, 07749 109 345. So put that in your phone, your device, write down a bit of paper, in your diary, whatever, and save it. And if you want a 60s or a 70s, that's all I play, and ideally the ones that have been on the top 20 during those years between the 1st of January 1960 and the 31st of December 1979. I don't impinge upon anybody else's music that they play, because we go from the 80s onwards from 10 o'clock. And by the way, Marky Mark's taking a break today. Aren't you, Marky Mark, if you're listening in? Probably walking the dog, are you, this time of the morning? Fine sunny morning. I know he gets up early and he's walking the dog. Good morning to you as well, Marky, if you're listening in on your headphones, your head pods, or whatever they're called. You're very, very welcome indeed. Have a good day. He's having a break today, so Outlaw Pete Moore, he's covering the Sunday Shuffle from 10 a.m. once you get rid of me.
So what was I saying? Yes, the number again, 07749 109 345. That's my number in my man cave. If you want to request or a shout out, I just want to say hello, just tell me who you are. And on this anonymous stuff, by the way, we're all friends. Tell me the general area where you're listening from. I don't want the exact address or whatever. I'm not that nosy, but just tell me how you are. Tell me whether you're enjoying the music. And if you want a 60s or 70s song, if I've got it on my minuscule music database here in my man cave, I'll play it for you and I'll give you a shout out. Or a dedication for a special occasion for a loved one or a friend. Just do it. So that number again, GBG for short, Golden Brown Geordie, or Kumar Coast Radio, or Bobby, or Easy Like Sunday Morning. ELSM, Easy Like Sunday Morning, ELSM. There you go. You've got all those alternatives. You can put that contact down in any of those names. The number, 07749 109 345. Send it to me as soon as you can, and I will do my best. There you go. What could be better than that? Now, Pete Moore requested Long John Baldry as I throw my phone on the floor. Not out of disgust, by the way. It just fell on the floor. That's coming up next. Let the Heart Aches Begin. Then T-Rex, Get It On. And then Simon and Garfunkel, Scarborough Fair. I mentioned that before, didn't I? So apologies for repeating that. And the other thing is a big shout out and a big Kumar clap with a K for all of our advertisers who keep the lights on at Coast Radio in our studio up there in Ashington. We do appreciate our advertisers. And you know what it is? It's as cheap as the proverbial chips to get your name out on the airwaves. If you're a business listening locally and you want some support via the airwaves, via Coast Radio, just get in touch via our website. In fact, I'm going to give you an advert coming up now from my neck of the woods in North Tyneside, probably the best suit shop in Whitley Bay. He says, smarter suits coming up. So thanks for advertising with Coast Radio and all of our advertisers, by the way. And you can get in touch via our website. A few details coming up in a short while now, before the songs. And get in touch and we'll put together a bespoke advert just for you. There you go. So let's get on with the music. It's 39 minutes past 7 here in the Man Cave. Keep it close. Thank you.

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especially for you, Mizzy B. No, you're not at work today. You've got a day off, so enjoy the sunshine. 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Apparently, it's going to be getting warmer, folks. 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Rain, rain, rain. Stay away. We don't want you at all. Don't come back another day.

another advert, local advert coming up. And then I've got the Kinks, All Day and All of the Night, requested by Les Cran. Just for you, Les. Hope you enjoy that. And then Demis Roussos, My Friend the Wind, requested by Pete the Outlaw, coming up at 10 a.m. for the Sunday Shuffle. Just for you, Pete. Enjoy.

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0: Hope you enjoyed that, Pete, especially for you. Demis Roussos, My Friend the Wind. Let's have a little bit of local signposting before we head up to the 8 o'clock news and weather. For those of you who may not be aware, there's a public Facebook group page I've set up, which is called Northumberland Community Signposting on Facebook. Dip into there, dip your toes into there, and find out about what's going on in our local community of County Northumberland, our beautiful county, and support our local events. Tell us about it, your family and your friends. 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You can join the group if you wish, just so you want to join. There's a link on there. I'm the admin. I'll be more than pleased to make you a member. That's Northumberland space community space signposting. Northumberland community signposting on Facebook. I'm looking at that very same page as I speak. I've got a minute up to 8 o'clock. Northumberland Recovery College, be part of our welcoming and supportive group that meet once a month at the beautiful Northumberlandia Nature Reserve on Wednesday the 20th of May. Explore green spaces and develop your green skills alongside mindfulness and nature-inspired crafts and activities. This month, participants will have the choice of forest bathing, nature crafts, light gardening, and a citizen science project bee survey. This season runs on the third Wednesday of every month, and activities offered will change each month. So keep an eye on our website, socials, for future sessions. So there you go. That's coming up on the 20th of May. Check out that flyer on the Northumberland Community Signposting, Wilder Wellbeing, taking place this Wednesday, the 20th of May, between 11 a.m. and 2 p.m. at Northumberlandia Fisher Lane.
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2: Greater Manchester Mayor Andy Burnham's given his strongest indication yet that he's going to try to replace Sir Keir Starmer as PM. This is what he's told ITV.
3: I will take that fight as high as I can take that fight, because I think the country does need to change if it's to work for all people in all places.
2: In order to do so, though, he has to hand in his notice as mayor and then win a by-election to become an MP. His main contender, Wes Streeting, announced yesterday that he would enter a Labour leadership contest and that he wants Britain to pursue a new special relationship with the EU. Police officers have been injured during serious disorder as they dispersed crowds in Glasgow, where Celtic fans gathered following their Scottish Premiership title win. Around 3,000 supporters got together to celebrate their team's victory over Hearts. Police Scotland say bottles and other missiles were thrown. And not a great night for Eurovision fans in the UK. Look Mum No Computer finished last in the grand final with just 1 point. Bulgaria won. That's the latest from Radio News Hub. I'm Liz Whittaker.
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2: Rain across northern Scotland will be slow to clear. Elsewhere, sunshine and showers. Temperatures still a little on the cool side with highs of 17 degrees Celsius.

Welcome back. It's 3 minutes past eight here in the Man Cave. If you just joined us, you're very, very welcome indeed. This is Easy Like Sunday Morning with yours truly, Kumar Coast Radio, a.k.a. the Golden Moon Geordie. Read from the top of our host. I play 60s and 70s tunes that were on the top 20 of the UK singles chart between 1960 and 1979 only. So, together with some local signposting of what's going on in our beautiful county of Northumberland. So thanks for joining us. You're very, very welcome indeed between 7 a.m. and 10 a.m. every Sunday, or most Sundays when I can get up in time. This is the 8th Sunday in a row. So hope you're enjoying the music, the selections I put together with your requests, and you can get your requests in very, very quickly. Remember that number here in the Man Cave, it's not the standard studio number. It's 07749109345. 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That's GBG, Golden Broom Geordie for short, or Kumar Coast Radio. 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The number is 07749109345. 07749109345. And I'll do my best to give you a shout out and play you a tune if I've got the music you request. Tell me who you are. None of this anonymous stuff. Tell me where you're listening from, the general area, and I'll do my best. Right. Three in a row coming up at 4 minutes past eight. Let It Be, and the number one, unashamedly the number one fan of the Beatles, always will be, always have been. Let It Be by the Beatles, the Fab Four, followed by a great tune from the 70s, Desperado by the Eagles, of course. And then let's go back to the 60s again and Dusty Springfield. I Close My Eyes and count to 10. 1, 2, 3, 4, 5, 6, 7, 8, 9, 10. Here comes the music.

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GBG for short, Golden Brunge Audio, Command Coast Radio. 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

Big D, you contacted me via text on 0774 910 9345. It's the same number for WhatsApp as well. You requested, can I have Slade, because I love you, for Little H. Of course you can. Coming up next, enjoy.

Maybe you can sing and dance along on my show, Easy Like Sunday Morning. Way aye, man. I can see and watch you and hear you from my man cave. Keep it up. Great dancing and great singing.

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A Kumar Clap from the Man Cave. 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And of course you, the listeners out there in Coast Radio Land. Without you and nothing, with you we're capable of anything. 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Shabash.

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3: If you just joined us, welcome. This is like Sunday morning through to 10 a.m. with yours truly, the Golden Rune Geordie. It's 8:22 here in the Man Cave. I'm home broadcasting by the wonders of the internet, as long as it holds up. Fingers and toes crossed. Let's keep the music rocking and rolling at 22 minutes past 8 here in the Man Cave. Bread coming up, Baby I'm a Want You, then the Righteous Brothers, Unchained Melody, and then to make up the threesome, Stevie Wonder, For Once in My Life. 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

Hope you're enjoying the music. It's 31 minutes past 8 here in the Man Cave. 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And then we will have Reflections, Diana Ross and the Supremes, followed by the Eagles, New Kid in Town, and then Heatwave Boogie Nights. Enjoy. This is Easy Like Sunday Morning with the Golden Broom, Jody. Well, yeah, man.

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0: Hi, welcome back. And if you've just joined us, you're very, very welcome. Where have you been? This is Easy Like Sunday Morning with the Golden Brown Geordie from 7 a.m. on a Sunday morning through to 10 a.m. It's 8:46 here in the Man Cave. I'm home broadcasting via the wonders of the internet. And during my show, I try and put in some little snippets of information from my Facebook, public Facebook group page called Northumberland Space Community Space Signposting. That's Northumberland Community Signposting. Dip into there, find out what's going on in and around our beautiful county of Northumberland, tell your family and your friends about it, and support our local events. And if you wish to join, just say, I wish to join Northumberland Community Signposting on Facebook, and I will make you a member. I'm the admin. And I'm looking at that very same page now, Northumberland Community Signposting, and there's a flyer from Full Circle Food Project, and they call it a take on a bake, which is happening on Thursday the 21st of May between 1 p.m. and 3 p.m. So join us for a take on a bake, where you'll bake healthier alternatives to delicious dishes. To book for this event, please use the relevant booking form, or you can, in fact, contact them on 01670-238-747 or 07787-103757. You can check that flyer out on the Northumberland Community Signposting public Facebook group page, taking place on Thursday the 21st of May between 1 p.m. and 3 p.m. It's taking place at the Full Circle Food Project, which is the growing zone in Hurst Park in beautiful Ashington, NE639BA. Check out that flyer on the Northumberland Community Signposting. As I say, let's have one more before we get back to the music to take us up to the 9 o'clock news. Ashington Learning Hive flyer I'm looking at, calling all local veterans in Ashington, come along to our Veterans Cuppa and catch up at Ashington Learning Hive for a relaxing morning of free refreshments, friendly chat, and a chance to meet other local veterans in the community. Whether you'd like to connect with others, find out more about what we offer, or simply enjoy a cuppa in good company, you're very welcome to join us this year. Happening on Tuesday the 19th of May, this coming Tuesday, between 10 a.m. and 12 p.m., 12 noon, at the Ashington Learning Hive, which is situated at 36A Bothell Cottages, NE638NS. Check out that flyer on the Northumberland Community Signposting. And for more information, contact Abby on 07918627751, or just pop in. And please share with any veterans who may be interested. There you go. So that's taking place on Tuesday the 19th of May between 10 a.m. and 12 noon at the Ashington Learning Hive at 36 Bothell Cottages, NE638NS. Let's get back to the music to take us up to the 9 o'clock news and weather. We've got the Beatles, Here Comes the Sun. Yes, the sun's out. Rain, rain, stay away. It's going to get warmer, folks. That's what the weather forecast said. And then Marvin Gaye, I heard it through the grapevine. Yes, I did. I heard it on the weather forecast. And then The Who and Pinball Wizard, that classic. And I'll speak to you on the other side of the 9 o'clock news and the weather. Keep it coast. 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Thank you.
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1: Andy Burnham's given his strongest indication yet that he's going to challenge Sir Keir Starmer as Labour leader. He's told ITV he'll take that fight as high as he can take that fight.
2: We have currently an economy that works for some, often those for whom life is already very good, but it doesn't work for people for whom life is hardest.
1: He first has to hand in his notice as Mayor of Greater Manchester and then win a by-election to become an MP. He'd be up against ex-Health Secretary Wes Streeting, who announced yesterday that he'd enter a leadership contest, calling for Britain to build a new special relationship with the EU. Police Scotland have had bottles and other missiles thrown at them as Celtic fans celebrated winning the Premiership title. They say officers were injured during serious disorder, with people seen climbing traffic lights around the Trongate. And not a great night for Eurovision fans in the UK. Look Mum, No Computer finished last with just 1 point. Bulgaria's Dara won with Bangaranga. That's the latest from Radio News Hub. I'm Liz Whittaker.
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1: Rain across northern Scotland will be slow to clear. Elsewhere, sunshine and showers. Temperatures still a little on the cool side with highs of 17 degrees Celsius.
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Welcome back to the last hour of Easy Like Sunday Morning with me, the Golden Brown Geordie, way aye man, right from the top of Aarhus, home broadcasting on 106.6 FM and via local DAB from around about the Ashington area all the way up to Alnwick or thereabouts and all of those little rural areas in between. And so if you've got a fancy DAB set in your car or at home or at work, you're very, very welcome to listen to Coast Radio, your station, your music, and your choice. 24 hours a day, 7 days a week. And let me give a Kumar clap from the man cave for all of my fellow volunteer friends who do what they do because we all love you out there in Coast Radio land and further afield. Yes, we do. A Kumar clap for all of my fellow Coasties, colleagues, who, as I say, do what they do because they love you, like I do, out there in Coast Radio land. It's a great privilege to be on the airwaves, to be talking to you wherever you may be. So you're very, very welcome indeed to my show on a Sunday morning between 7 a.m. and 10 a.m. And by the way, if you miss a show during the week, one of your favourite shows, or you want to listen to it again, we've got a facility on our main website, which is the 3ws.coastradio.co.uk. At the top, you'll see on the main page, Listen Live, where you can click into there and listen to all of our shows live via our website. And if you scroll right to the bottom, you'll find a newish facility called Listen Again. It's a listen again player where you can click into all shows and scroll through to whichever show you wish. Mine's about second from the bottom, I believe, holding up the rear, as it were. So if you want to listen back or you've missed a show, click into there and you can listen to it again. There you go. So this is live. It's 5 minutes past nine here in the Man Cave. And I'll be handing back to the studio, all being around about quarter to ten-ish. And by the way, Marky Mark's not on today. He's taking a break. So he's got a very adequate replacement. Me mate, the outlaw himself, Pete, the bonny lad himself, he'll be priming himself up in the hot seat there in Ashington studio, in our Ashington studio, ready to take over from me from around about quarter to ten. So I'll play out my last four tracks directly from the studio playlist, and I'll see my ta-ras about quarter to ten-ish. So let's push on with the music before I hand over to Pete Moore for the Sunday Shuffle around about quarter to ten-ish. He'll be taking you from 10 a.m. through to 1 p.m. Great shows all day long on Coast. No reason for you to move the dial. You know it makes sense. Right, let's have Mrs. Robinson. I've got a raft of 70s to play for you. Now I play 60s and 70s from 1960 to 1979. Those tracks that were on the top 20 of the UK singles chart. Excuse me. Simon and Garfunkel, Mrs. Robinson. The Zombies, she's not there. And then the Small Faces, Ichiku Park. Three in a row coming up. It's 6 minutes, nearly 7 minutes past nine. How well, let's bash on, kidda. All right, hide your horses. Here we go. Thank you.

0: Right, let's give you the last bit of signposting for today. Easy Like Sunday Morning with Golden Brown Geordie, that's me, a.k.a. Kumar Coast Radio, between 7 a.m. and 10 a.m. on your station, your music and your choice. I've got a public Facebook group page, check it out if you will, please. You can join if you wish, but support our local events as and when you can. I put flyers up there regularly. It's called Northumberland Community Signposting. I'm looking at that page right now. A flyer from Cramlington Food Bank, and they say we continue to be busy at the food bank and are really short of a few key items. If you're able to help, we'd be extremely grateful for donations of biscuits, dry rice, jars of jam, instant coffee and tins of tuna. Please drop off at the Hope Centre on Forum Way or in our donation boxes at any Cramlington supermarket. Thank you. And the last thing I was wanting to tell you today, as I say, check out Northumberland Community Signposting. Join if you wish. You're very, very welcome. But dip in there, tell your family and friends about what's going on in our beautiful county of Northumberland and support our local events. Right, this one is linked to Coast Radio itself. Shout out to Cramlington Community Engagement. And they say, have you ever wanted to create your own radio show? Well, Coast Radio are running 2 free 1-day workshops where you can learn everything you need to know. Maybe I need to go along there. In fact, I will be there supporting Jeff, our Coast Radio director, who does the morning show between 7 a.m. and 10 a.m. Monday to Friday. Good morning, Jeff, if you're listening in. So I'll be joining Jeff on the 21st of May and the 23rd of May between 10 a.m. and 3 p.m. The location being Cramlington Town Council offices, which are situated within Manor Walks, the shopping centre up there, the beautiful shopping centre. So the location is at Cramlington Town Council offices, which are 27 to 28 Bamborough House, upstairs at Manor Walks in the shopping centre. And Jeff from Coast Radio will guide attendees through the full process of producing a radio show. It's a great opportunity to build confidence, learn new skills and try something completely different. This course is free to attend. And you'll meet up with me and Jeff and maybe some few of the other Coasties who will be there. You'll see how ugly I am. Yes, I've certainly got a face for radio. So this course is free to attend. And to reserve a space, please email, get it done now, the lovely lass herself, my colleague, Maggie at Cramlington Town Council. It's Maggie at Cramlington Town Council. Cramlington Town Council is all one word, .gov.uk. So don't miss out on this fantastic opportunity to get involved in radio and meet some of the Coasties on the 21st of May and 23rd of May between 10 a.m. and 3 p.m. Location, Cramlington Town Council offices, just above Manor Walks. But book your place now because spaces are limited. Do it now. Yes. Right, let's get back to the music at 19 minutes past 9 o'clock here in the Man Cave. The Beach Boys, Good Vibrations, Temptations. Papa was a Rolling Stone, he certainly was. And then the Monkees, I'm a Believer, 3 in a row coming up. Let's bash on. Here we go. Thank you.
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Big shout out to Bex on the decks, who will be on the airwaves between 1 p.m. and 4 p.m. today. Keep it coast after the Sunday Shuffle. You know what makes sense. Hiya, Bex. Thanks for tuning in.

Big shout out to Northumberland rugby team. They're on their way down to Driffield. You're going to win today, folks. Yes, you are, all you team members of Northumberland rugby team. With Paul Walls, the coach driver, the famous coach driver, on your way down to Driffield. I'm going to play this one for you because I'm a believer and you should be believers. You're going to win today. That's coming up next, followed by Procol Harum Classic, A Whiter Shade of Pale. And then that's the way I like it, folks. Come on, Northumberland rugby team. You're going to win in Driffield by KC and the Sunshine Band. It's 28 minutes past 8 o'clock. 9 o'clock, in fact. Let's try that. Let's bash on.

Come on, everybody on that coach with Paul. Sing up to the top of your voices. Can't hear you at the back there. Come on, sing up. You've got to be believers. You've got to win today. Come on, Northumberland rugby team, on your way to Driffield. Sing along. Oi, aye, man. You're going to win today.

classic. I'm sure you'll agree. At 34 minutes past nine here in the Man Cave, Progol Harum with A Whiter Shade of Pale. Jeff Beck, Hi Ho Silver Lining, Drifters, Kissing in the Back Row of the Movies, and then Casey and the Sunshine Band coming up, because that's the way I like it. Hope you're liking it too. Pete Moore coming up at 10 a.m. with a Sunday Shuffle, covering for Margie Mark, who's taking a well-earned rest today. Enjoy your day, Margie Mark. So I'll be handing back at around about 10 minutes' time to the studio and play out with my last four tunes, which will be Fleetwood Mac, Don't Stop, Bee Gees, You Should Be Dancing, and the Doobie Brothers. Listen to the music. And then the very last song I'll play today will be YMCA, where you've definitely got to get up and sing and dance. Oh yeah, man.

Oh, it's got to that time of the day on a Sunday morning where I've got to say my ta-ras now. Yeah, it's been great having you on Easy Like Sunday morning between 7 a.m. and 10 a.m. I'm going to hand back to the studio and play out my last four tunes, which I mentioned earlier, directly via our studio and hand over to Pete, Outlaw Pete, who's covering for Marky Mark with the Sunday Shuffle between 10 a.m. through to 1 p.m. And then you've got Bex on the decks between 1 p.m. and 4 p.m. With Back in the Day. So, don't move that dial once you get rid of me. So, thank you for tuning in today, and I wish you all out there in Coast Radio Land good health, mental well-being and abundant happiness, not only just today, but always. And you, I'm talking to you, yes, you. Until next week, until the next time, take care. Oui, Ayman. Toronto.

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1: Greater Manchester Mayor Andy Burnham's given his strongest indication yet that he's going to try to replace Sir Keir Starmer as PM. This is what he's told ITV.
2: I will take that fight as high as I can take that fight, because I think the country does need to change if it's to work for all people in all places.
1: In order to do so, though, he has to quit as mayor and then win a by-election to become an MP. His main contender, Wes Streeting, announced yesterday that he would enter a Labour leadership contest. Police officers have been injured during serious disorder as they dispersed crowds in Glasgow, where Celtic fans gathered following their Scottish Premiership title win. Around 3,000 supporters got together to celebrate their team's victory over Hearts. Some fans were seen climbing traffic lights. Police Scotland say bottles and other missiles were thrown at them. And among the Premier League games today, West Ham are fighting to stay up as they travel to St James's Park to play Newcastle. They kick off at 5:30. That's the latest from Radio News Hub. I'm Liz Whittaker.
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1: Sunshine and showers for most, although rain slow to clear in the north of Scotland. Parts of the east staying dry, temperatures still a bit cool with highs of 17 degrees Celsius.

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5: Our shenanigans are cheeky and fun.
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8: Well, there's no evil shenanigans going on here, but no, your ears are not deceiving you. A Mark is having a well-earned rest. So here's me if I would come in and cover for his Sunday Shuffle, and I'm always happy to cover for good friends. So I'd like to start by saying a very big thank you to Kumar with his easy, like Sunday morning, easing you into the day. And I do have some up-tempo songs to play for you, but I'm also going to try to chuck in the occasional smooth track. So, what do you say we start off today with some Was Not Was, Walk a Dinosaur, All Seeing Eye, Walk Like a Panther, Dire Straits, Walk of Life, and the Bangles, Walk Like an Egyptian.

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And I hope you enjoyed those four as much as I did. So just in case you're wondering, where's the reverse hits? Well, Marky is having a well-earned week off. So there's going to be none of Marky's usual features because they're his thing, not mine. Besides, I don't even know how he does the reverse hits. So I'm not even going to attempt to impeach on Mark's little babies. So... my name is Outlaw Pete, and good morning if you have just tuned in. Hello. I started off my show today with Was Not Was and Walk the Dinosaur. Then there was All Seeing Eye, Walk Like a Panther. Then before the advert, we had Dire Straits, Walk of Life. And you've just heard Walk Like an Egyptian. Well, I'm not going to be playing any more walking songs.

0: things for the moment, he says. So, what have I got now for you? Well, I've got a very important message, all right, for anybody who is going through the nightmare that is dementia, all right. And then I'm going to liven things up a little bit with three loud songs. I'm going to start off with Robert Palmer and Simply Irresistible. Well, I am. And then Red Hot Chili Peppers, by the way. By the way, I am Simply Irresistible. Yep. And then I'm going to close off the three with a little bit of Status Quo from 1983. And Old Rag Blues. But before I get to that, my first community shout out today is for Repurposeful CIC. And they are saying, if you are having an event and you need a hand with decorations, go along and see Repurposeful CIC for the perfect repurposed resources. All right, now there's three hashtags. Reduce waste. Yep. Sustainable communities, absolutely, and love our planet. And you can read all about that on the Hearst What's On Facebook page. And also I'm going to share this onto my show page as well, which is Outlaw Peter Coast. So if you have just tuned in and you're wondering, where's Marky Mark? That doesn't sound like him. No, it is not Marky Mark today, it's Petey Pete. And you are more than welcome to send your requests in, by the way. I'm sure you know the numbers. So, the WhatsApp number is 07858429316. The telephone number when the music is playing is 01670-432-107. I've done enough speaking now. I need to go and lubricate my larynx. So let's have Robert, Red and Quo.
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That caught me napping. That was Status Quo and All Right Blues. Before that, Red Hot Chili Peppers, by the way. And I started off that trifecta with some Robert Palmer and Simply Irresistible. I'm going to sort of quieten things down, and I'm going to come more or less right up to date with the next four songs I'm going to play for you. All right, so if you do have a request, by the way, the request lines are open. 07-858-429-316 is the WhatsApp, which you can message at any time. 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Or if you know me personally, you can also drop me a message via Facebook Messenger. So I've got a word for our business listeners coming up. I've got a sponsored advert coming up, because we do need to pay for the electric. All right, and then let's have some Alex Warren, Fever Dream, Benson Boone, Mystical Magical, Teddy Swims and The Door, and then Taylor Swift with The Fate of Ophelia. Rocking.

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1: And I hope you enjoyed those four. I started off with Alex Warren and Fever Dream. Then there was Benson Boone, Mystical Magical. Teddy Swims, The Door. And after the jingle, there was Taylor Swift and The Fate of Ophelia. Well, before I carry on with the music, my next community shout-out is for Wansbeck Community Links. And they are looking to organise some woodland walks and activities as part of Ashington Walk and Talk. All right, now they have teamed up with Sarah Breeden Kemp, who volunteers of Friends of Ashington Woods, and they have some events coming up. The first one is on Monday, which is the 18th of May, so that's tomorrow. All right, now be inspired by Barry's Bee Walk in celebration of National Bee Day, celebrated on the 20th of May each year, to raise awareness of the vital role bees and other pollinators play in ecosystems and food production. All right, so this walk will be led by volunteer Barry and will last around 45 minutes to an hour. All right, now if you're interested, you can meet at the Stone Circle near the entrance to Ashington Woods at 12:55 p.m. All right, now there's a lot of other walks coming up. There's one in June and there's one in September. All right, now all of this information you can find on the Hearst What's On Facebook page. And I'm also going to share this on my show page, which is Outlaw Peter's Coast. So if you're wondering where's Marky Mark, Marky Mark is having some well-earned time off. So this is Petey Pete. And yesterday was the Eurovision Song Contest. And what a surprise, we came last. Yep, but we didn't have nul point. No, we had 1 point. Dear me, I don't know why I would bother, you know, but hey ho, such is life. So seeing as how it was Eurovision yesterday, I'm going to play three Eurovision songs. One, the first one I should say, is Bardo, One Step Further. Then there's going to be Bucks Fizz, Who Won, and Making Your Mind Up. And then I'm going to play the song that we last won Eurovision with way back in the 90s, and is by Katrina and the Waves.
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1: Well, Noah's already been and gone, can you believe? So, you heard three Eurovision songs, because I don't know if you watch Eurovision Song Contest, I didn't, but we came last. But we didn't have nul point, no, we had one. Un point, un point. Anyway, I'm digressing. Come on, Pete, get with the script. Bardo once further started me off. Then Bucks Fizz, Making Your Mind Up, which won Eurovision for us in 1981. And then we had the last time that we won the Eurovision Song Contest, way back in the late 90s, I do believe, for Katrina and the Waves and Love Shine a Light. So my next community shout-out is for Mortal Fools, and they are asking you to help them grow something special. All right, they've teamed up with Creative Remakery for a fun-filled craft day where you can drop in and take part in art activities to create beautiful tree trinkets and handmade flowers for a vibrant garden set, which the whole community will see bloom into life at the Roots Youth Theatre Festival this June. All right, so this is happening on Thursday, the 28th of May. You can drop in any time between 11 a.m. and 3 p.m. at the Hurst Welfare Centre in Ashington. This is suitable for all ages and community groups are more than welcome. All right, so you can pop in any time, get creative and help create something special together. And all of that information can be found on the Hurst What's On Facebook page and also my show page as well, which is Outlaw Peter's Coast. So the time is coming up to 11:05. So I'm going to quieten things down for the next four songs at least. All right, so I'm going to start off with Toya and a little heard song from her, but it's one of my favourites by her, Brave New World. And then I'm going to play Olivia Rodrigo and the radio-friendly edit of Vampire. Then there's going to be a little bit of Take That and Patience. And then Let Loose are going to bring up the rear with a little bit of Crazy For You.
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give the satisfaction asking how you're doing now. How's the castle built of people you pretend to care about? Just what you wanted. Look at you, cool guy, you got it. I see the parties and diamonds.

0: Battleship Workshop. This sounds like it'll be fun. Shanty singing. Yep, they are drawing on the rich heritage of sea shanties, work songs which are sung by sailors to coordinate tasks and lift spirits at sea. And for this one, no prior experience is required. So if you feel like singing along to What Becomes of the Drunken Sailor and songs of that ilk, well, that is the place for you to be, and I'm going to share all the information on my show page, which is Outlaw Peter's Coast. So, I've got a word from our lovely sponsor coming up, and then I've got an advert coming up, and then I'm going to play three pacey songs before I slow things down a little bit. So, the first one is Con Can, and a guilty pleasure of mine, I beg your pardon, Billy Joel. And Pressure from the album Nylon Curtain. And I'm going to close off with a single edit of Frankie Goes to Hollywood and Welcome to the Pleasure Dome.
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0: That was Frankie Goes to Hollywood and Welcome to the Pleasure Dome. Well, time has run away with me yet again, would you believe? So it's nearly time for me to say my goodbyes, but before I do, I'm going to play some Jack Johnson, If I Had Eyes, A Great Big World and Say Something, and then Roy Orbison with She's a Mystery to Me.
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0: Well, that was Roy Orbison, of course. There's no mistaking his voice is there. And She's a Mystery to Me. Well, it's no mystery, but 1 p.m. to 4 p.m. today, you're back in time with Bex. 4 till 6, there's no Mark today. He's having a well-earned week off. So 6 p.m. to 9 p.m. is the Incredible Sunday Show, and then there's the Eclectic Mix on Coast from 9 until midnight. I will be with you again tomorrow, deities permitting. So it just leaves me to say a very big thank you to everybody for all your interactions. It's been a pleasure and a privilege, as always. I'm going to leave you with Depeche Mode, Shake the Disease, James, the Getting Away With It, and Heart, Will You Be There in the Morning. So until tomorrow, it just leaves me to say thank you very much. Take care, God bless, and bye-bye.
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1: Mayor of Greater Manchester, Andy Burnham, has given his strongest indication yet that he's going to challenge Sir Keir Starmer as Labour leader. He says he thinks the country needs to change. Hearts players had to be escorted off the pitch after being beaten by Celtic after the Glasgow side won the Scottish Premiership title for the fifth consecutive year. Matthew Dudley has the details.
2: Thousands of Celtic fans spilt onto the field following the 3-1 home victory. The visiting Edinburgh club says reports of serious physical and verbal abuse towards our players and staff, both on the pitch and elsewhere, are deeply disturbing. Meanwhile, police officers were injured in the Trongates area of Glasgow as 3,000 supporters gathered to celebrate the win. Bottles and missiles were thrown at them as they dealt with a medical emergency. Police Scotland is calling for urgent discussions.
1: Finally, the north of England could host the Olympic and Paralympic Games in the 2040s. The government says it's looking at putting in a bid. That's the latest. From Radio News Hub, I'm Liz Whittaker.
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1: Sunshine and showers through the afternoon, heaviest and most frequent in the west, parts of the east staying dry. Still feeling a bit cool with highs of 17 degrees Celsius.
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6: 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Why? 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

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It is 2 minutes past one. It's the 17th of May. How on earth are we on the 17th of May already? I do not know. But I'd like to say a very big thank you to the amazing Outlaw Pete Moore for covering the Marky Mark Sunday Shuffle. He did a brilliant job. I'm sure Mr. Marky Mark will be very, very proud. And also, thank you so much for looking after Back in Time last week as I had the day off. Yes. Okay. Guys, if you want to get in touch, you can give me a call on 01670 432 107. I'm going to be in the studio until 4 p.m. Or you can drop me a WhatsApp or a text message 07858 429 316, or email studio@coastradio.co.uk. I'm going to be playing music from the 40s, 50s, 60s and 70s. I'm going to start with some 40s tracks, and I'm going to kick off the top of the show with Bing Crosby, Swinging on a Star.

0: carry moonbeams home in a jar and be better off than you are? 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

If you want to save your soul from hell a-riding on a range, then cowboy, change your ways today, or with us you will ride a-trying.

That was Doris Day with Sentimental Journey. Before that, we had Vaughn Munro, Riders in the Sky. And of course, we kicked off the top of the show with Bing Crosby, Swinging on a Star. Yes, well, I would like to say a very, very big hello to my regular listeners. I'd like to say hello to Sue, Steve, and Peggy. Sorry, I just had a message coming going, hi, literally as I was saying hello. So, hi, yeah. Hello to Toffee, Elisa, Evan, Bob, Jill, and Hannah. Hi, Hannah. You just like messaged me and going, hi. So, yes, a very big hello to you too. And very big hello to Richard. Richard has messaged in with some song requests. So, that is, I'm going to start off with your first song request. Now, I've only got one song by the Hot Club of France Quintet, and that is the one that I can't pronounce, Reinhardt. And then after that, I've got the Ying Tong song by The Goons coming up straight after. So it's the, I'm just going to say DJ Ango because that's what it's spelled like. I'm dyslexic, can't help it, sorry. And the Reinhardt and the Hot Tub Club of France Quintet, Swing Guitars.

And that was, I'm not going to try, I don't want to offend anybody with my really bad pronunciation. DJ Ango. Yeah. There we go. Right, okay. What's all this? Right, okay, Mortal Fools. So, signposting. They have posted, help them grow something special. So, this is going to be taking place on the 28th of May. So, that's this Thursday, this coming Thursday, where they are teaming up with Creative Remakery for a fun filled craft day. Drop in and take part in art activities to create beautiful tree trinkets and handmade flowers for a vibrant garden set, which the whole community will see bloom into life.

0: So I've got my next request. This is for Richard, and he has asked for the Ying Tong song coming up next.
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1: Anything Goes by Cole Porter. Right, okay, so before I do my next track, I thought I would give you a little piece of interesting information about this, because I didn't actually realise this interesting piece of factoid right here. So the song that I'm going to play next will be Cliff Edwards, When You Wish Upon a Star. Of course, it is from the Disney film Pinocchio, and it was released in 1940. But what I didn't know, that this song won an Oscar. Not only that, it was the very, very first Disney song ever to win an Oscar. How cool is that? I didn't know that. I did not know. I mean, it is an epic song anyway. It is a brilliant epic song. Absolutely love it. So here it is, Cliff Edwards, When You Wish Upon a Star.

A buzzer took a monkey for a ride in the air. The monkey thought that everything was on the square. The buzzer tried to throw the monkey off his back, but the monkey grabbed his neck and said, "Now listen, Jack. Straighten up and fly right. Straighten up and fly right.

monkey, you are choking me. Release your hold and I will set you free. The monkey looked the buzzard right dead in the eye and said, your story's so touching, but it sounds just like a lie.

Okay, so we've just had Nat King Cole straighten up and fly right. Okay, so my next signpost, this goes to the OneSpec Community Links, and they have put a post on their Facebook page from the Ashington Learning Hive, calling all local veterans in Ashington. Come along to our Veterans Cuppa and catch up at Ashington for Learning Hive for a relaxed morning of free refreshments, friendly chat, and a chance to meet other local veterans in the community. Whether you like to connect with others, find out more about what they offer, or simply enjoy a cuppa in good company, you're very welcome to join them. It's going to be taking place this coming Tuesday, so Tuesday, the 19th of May, and it's going to be between 10 o'clock and 2 at the Ashington Learning Hive, and that's at Bothell Cottages. For more information, you can get in touch with them. So if you hop onto Facebook and if you type in Ashington Learning Hive, you can find all of the details available on there. How interesting is that? Right, okay. And coming up next, I have got, now this is another one from the 1940s, a very, very classic track. This is Arlo Guthrie, This Land Is Your Land. And this was to spread love for everybody, because not everybody had everything back then. And it was just to share the love and share everything. Here we go.

What a beautiful track that is. Thomas Allen, Some Enchanted Evening. And that is from South Pacific. Absolutely beautiful piece of music right there. I'm going to play Glenn Miller next, but I thought, you know, I'm going to find another interesting factoid to share with you. And I have, did you know that in 4 years, Glenn Miller scored 16 number one records and 69 top 10 hits, which is more than Elvis Presley or the Beatles. That I did not know. How interesting is that? So this is Glenn Miller with That Old Black Magic.

0: Right, okay, signpost again, another signpost. Well, I do try to do it every 15 minutes. Okay, so this is an event, that is taking place tonight. And that is going to be at the Old Ashdean. It is Stephen's Sunday Pub Quiz. Okay, so let's read what to expect. Stephen's Sunday Night Quiz. Join them every Sunday from 7:30 for Stephen's weekly quiz, the perfect way to round off your weekend. Expect different specialist rounds each week, keeping things fresh and challenging, plus escalating cash prizes based on attendance. And of course, it wouldn't be Stephen's quiz without a bit of sparkle. Keep an eye out for his iconic glittery jacket, which never misses a Sunday. If you want any more information with regards to that, if you hop onto Facebook and type in Old Ashdean, and you can find all of the details available on there. So go on, gather your team, grab a drink, and join them for a brilliant night of trivia and fun. If it wasn't a school night, I would definitely be going there, but I'll probably be tucked up in bed by that point. Right, okay, I've got a couple of ads coming up, and then it's going to be my last 40s track before I move on to the 50s. So I thought, you know what, let's play You Are My Sunshine. We've had some sunshine come out recently. And then for the 50s, I've not actually heard this one before, and I thought I've got to play it. It's The Purple People Eater. Yes, from Sheb Woolley. So here we go, guys. Enjoy this Sunday afternoon.
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That was Sammy Davis Jr. with Body and Soul. And then we had Duke Ellington, Take the A-Train. And the very first time I've played it, first time I've heard it, Sheb Woolley with The Purple People Eater. Apparently that was the very first, back in the 1950s, that was the very, very first what they would call weird kind of songs. It's come out. I've got to play it. I've got to play it. Absolutely. Right, okay, so my next signpost, this goes to the New Biggin Arts Centre. So, they have got an open exhibition that is from the 1st until the 29th of May. So if you've not been, you've not missed it, don't worry, because you can still go, there is still time. You can step into something a little different. Their very first open exhibition brings together a diverse collection of artwork from talented artists from across the county, from bold and contemporary to delicate and traditional, every piece offers something new to discover. No single style, no single voice, just a celebration of creativity in all its forms. Come along to their Front Street studio, explore and find something that speaks to you. Not what you'd expect, better. Fantastic. Okay, so there are so many artists, so many voices in one space. Go on, guys. You've still got quite a few days left, because it's running all the way up until the 29th of May. So don't worry, guys. You have not missed it. You can still go. There is still time. If you want any more information, you can just hop onto Facebook and type in New Biggin Arts Centre, and you can find all of the details available on there. Okay, carrying on with the 50s vibe, we've got Paul Anka and Diana.

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1: So we've just heard Blueberry Hill by Fats Domino, and then we've had Tutti Frutti by Little Richard, and of course Dean Martin, That's Amore. I do like that. It always reminds me of the ice cream song. I do like that one. Right, okay, signpost time, Northern Soul. So there's going to be a Northern Soul night in Widrington. It's going to be at the Widrington Community Centre, and that will be Saturday the 30th of May from 6 o'clock. If you'd like any more information with regards to that, if you hop onto Facebook and type in Wandsbeck Soul Club, and you can find the poster on there with all of the details. And don't forget, guys, you know, if you have got an event that you would like to be shouted out over local radio, and then please do get in touch. 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Coming up next, I have got Chuck Berry and Johnny B. Good.
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0: So I've had quite a few amazing tracks there. We have had Jimmy Jones, Handyman. We've had Joe Brown, A Picture of You, Roy Orbison, Ooby Dooby, Rolling Stones, Come On, and 19th Nervous Breakdown. So you may have noticed we've now gone into 1960s. But don't forget, you can still get in touch with your song requests. You can give me a call, 01670 432 107, or you can drop me a WhatsApp, 07858 429 316, or you can email studio@coastradio.co.uk and get in touch with any track that is from the 40s, 50s, 60s and 70s. If I've got it, I will play it. Right, okay, Signpost now. So, did you know that at Grand Station Lounge in Ashington, they are going to start doing entertainment? Yes, they've got some fantastic nights coming up, starting on the 26th of June with Kelly Marie as Cher. And then on the 10th of July, you've got Tony as Robbie. You've also got Tribute Acts covering Sam Fender, Ed Sheeran. Oh, there's so many. You've got live bands as well with special guests. There's Pink Tributes, Percy and the Piglets. Oh, Lady Gaga Tributes. There is so many things happening there. If you'd like any more information with regards to that, if you hop onto Facebook, type in the Grand Station Lounge, and you can find everything available on there. Now, I did have a message come in from Steve who asked if I'll play Joni Mitchell, and the song was either called Parking Lot or Pave Paradise. None of those are on the system. However, I do have some Joni Mitchell tracks, so I'm going to play for you Big Yellow Taxi. I'll play that one. Right, okay, here we go.
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So I'd just like to say something to Steve, who asked if I would play Parking Lot or Pave Paradise by Joni Mitchell. It turns out, listening to the lyrics, that was actually said in the Big Yellow Taxi song that I just played for you. There we go. I did not know that. There we go. I didn't know the lyrics. But yes, so there you go, Steve. That one. There we are. So I did kind of have it. Okay, coming up next, we have got Archie's and Sugar Sugar.

0: had a few good tracks there as well. We have had Jefferson Airplane with White Rabbit, Bob Dylan, Lucky Rolling Stone, and Procol Harum. I think that's how you pronounce it. A Whiter Shade of Pale. Do you know what? We are going to be heading into the 70s very, very soon. I've got one more track. But just before I do, I think that's a bit louder. I'm going to do another signpost. Yes. So what is going to be taking place? So in Cramlington on Sunday the 7th of June, there's going to be a Northumberland craft and food market. So what to expect? The Northumberland Wildlife Trust craft and food market runs on the first Sunday of the month, and since 2018 they've been continued to enjoy the beautiful setting of Northumberlandia near Cramlington. So this venue has an on-site cafe serving delicious hot food and drinks, a popular nature reserve to visit all year round, and such a fantastic backdrop for the stall holders. So they've got stalls, there's all sorts happening, arts, crafts. It looks like a really good event. So that's the Northumberlandia Craft and Food Market taking place on the 7th of June from 10 o'clock until 4 o'clock. Coming up next, it's the last track of the 60s, and then we're going to go into the 70s. So we've got Cream and Sunshine of Your Love.
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0: That was Cream, Sunshine of Your Love. I would like to say a very, very, very big hello to Becky, Andy and Lucy. I hope you are enjoying your weekend. I'm hoping you're having nice weather down there as well. They are listening all the way from Nottingham. How amazing is that? I've got two requests now. The first one, Doobie Brothers, Long Train Running. The second one, Summer Breeze. I haven't got the one by Seals and Cross, but I have got the one by the Isley Brothers. So I shall play those for you right now.
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0: And yes, and get those messages in. 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When the lyrics for this kick in, you will know exactly what this is. 2010 mix. I'm not going to say anything. It will come in a second. I think just about now. Here we go then. Come on. There you go. There's your clue.
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go drum. I'm waiting for... When I got that run, that was the early noughties when that come out. Same time when High Tack did with Say Say Say, which was track 2 or 3 when we started this up. So we're doing the new old school mix at the minute. Get your requests and shouts coming in. Let me know, we'll stick it on. We're doing Banger Smash and Cheese today. 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
1: 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And

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Yeah. That was one heck of a mix, that was. Oof. Don't know about you, but I'm a little bit tired out after that one. Craziness. But then again, it's all been good tunage. So for hour number two, we've got the mashup mix. And if you're not sure what a mashup is, mashup basically is where they take one song and they put a backing against another one. So if you can hear all the clicky, clicky, clickies, that's oversensitive microphones with very loud mice. So yeah, we've got loads and loads of stuff still to get through. Messages are coming in.

I do love it when I have some things decide to cause me some problems. Completely took me by surprise there. It's not like me to be taken by surprise, is it? So I'm covering Mark for his tea time treats. He wasn't in last week. And not in again today, so I've covered it. Sticking some absolute belters on. So after the news, we will be having the mashup mix. But in the meantime, we're going to go through some more tunes that we've got lined up on the system. Some of your requests that have come in, we can definitely do that. That is not a problem. And then just sit back and wait for the mashup mix. I can guarantee you, you will not be disappointed. I can't wait for it. As I was preparing it, I was dancing around my studio at home. And it was like, yeah. If you'd have seen me dancing around the studio, you would have absolutely belly laughed, because I can't dance for anything. But in the meantime, we're going to go to some ads to keep our lights on. And we'll be back.

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2: Sorry about that. I was just coughing before I did Piece to Air then. This one is for Malcolm, a.k.a. Baldy, from the Adam... Well, DJ MNH and Malcolm show. Oh, my brain's just literally gone... Basically, it's Tuesday Tunes with DJ Adam H and Baldy, a.k.a. Malcolm. Malcolm's been in message with some 90s bangers. And of course, I'm going to oblige that. Get the requests in. Come on. Give me a call, 01670-432-107. 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You can text me that as well. And of course, give me an email, studio@coastradio.co.uk. So remember, after the news, we have the mashup mix. And as I say, I was jumping around the studio and dancing like a silly person whilst I was making this.

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0: So remember, after the news, we go to the mashup mix. Some absolute blinding tunes in that mix, I can tell you.

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1: Senior Cabinet Minister has dismissed talk of a Labour leadership challenge as froth and nonsense. Culture Secretary Lisa Nandy said Sir Keir Starmer remains firmly in place as Prime Minister, rejecting suggestions he could be forced out by summer. She also criticised former Health Secretary Wes Streeting for reigniting the Brexit debate. Police Scotland have had bottles and other missiles thrown at them as Celtic fans celebrated winning the Premiership title. They say officers were injured during serious disorder, with people seen climbing traffic lights around the Tron Gate. And it wasn't a great night for Eurovision fans in the UK. Look Mum No Computer finished last in the grand final. It's the fourth year in a row that the UK has received no points from the public vote. Bulgaria's Dara won with Bangaranga. She says she wasn't sure whether she wanted to enter.
2: In the beginning, I was not sure if I want to come or not because I had anxiety and doubt in myself.
1: That's the latest from Radio News Hub. I'm Dave Cronin.
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0: weather.
1: Possibly forming longer rain in the southwest. Central and northern areas turn dry and chilly, with lows of 7 to 9 degrees Celsius.
4: Not sure what happened there. The weather jumped a little bit. Never mind. At least we got it out. Right, here we go with the mashup mix for hour two for Bangers Mash and Cheese Show. Big thanks to Baldy for sending in his tune requests. So get on the text on WhatsApp 07858 429 316. 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We're going till 6 o'clock when the incredible Sunday show with Glenda and John takes over. But until then, I'm giving you this mashup mix. And we've already started, and it's on fire already.
0: This is Coast.

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3: Yes, redo of Earth, Wind & Fire, September. On the mashup.

I'm watching this system, see if we can keep up with the mashup tune. They're all wrong so far. We're having a right laugh for this. That's the joys of mashup. No AI system can actually determine what they are.

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1: According to the system, it thinks this is Dua Lipa. I'm having too much fun looking at this. Mashups and AI do not work together.

The mix going till the news, and after the news, it's the Incredible Sunday Show with Glenda and John. Wonder what their theme is this week. I've just been told, as we're in the studio, it's request show. Can I request some mashups?

0: Right, then, I'm going to leave you with the mashup mix till the news, and then after that, it's the Incredible Sunday Show with can't get my words out. Glenda and John. I was about to mash them words together, hence the mashup. So remember, back on Saturday night from 9 with the Coast Central Mix. You never know, I might be here next Sunday. Depends if Mark is back off his jollies. Well, from me, see you in a bit. Bye-bye.
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1: A senior cabinet minister says it's a personal decision for Sir Keir Starmer whether to fight on as pressure grows over his leadership. Culture Secretary Lisa Nandy insisted she wouldn't write him off, but said it's up to the Prime Minister to decide his next move. Speaking to Sky's Trevor Phillips, Miss Nandy brushed off speculation of a Labour leadership challenge.
2: Most of it has turned out to be just froth. We've got to get on with the job. We promised people that we'd bring change to their lives, and we've got to take that fight out to the country and show that we can do it.
1: Two men have been arrested after a hit and run in Birmingham left a pedestrian in hospital. The victim, a man in his 30s, suffered leg injuries when he was struck by a van in Stirchley on Thursday night. Police say the vehicle failed to stop but was later recovered. And in football, Manchester United came from behind to beat Nottingham Forest 3-2 at Old Trafford. It was a close contest, but United edged it with three goals to secure all 3 points in the Premier League. That's the latest from Radio News Hub. I'm Dave Cronin.
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1: Showers persist in the west, possibly forming longer rain in the southwest. Central and northern areas turn dry and chilly, with lows of 7 to 9 degrees Celsius.
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0: I do like a good pause before a program, don't you?
1: Yes.
0: Just wonders for the heart.
1: Thank you, Kieran.
0: Thank you, Kieran.
1: Absolutely. Bangers and mash. Bit of cheese. Very good. Who had their glow sticks out? Who had their hands up in the air? Who was pacing around, jumping up and down? Jump around.
0: Wasn't me.
1: Wasn't me.
0: For obvious reasons.
1: Anyway, guess where we are?
0: It's the Incredible Sunday Show on a Sunday.
1: It certainly is. It's with him.
0: And me. Through to 9 o'clock tonight. And sponsored by...
1: Oh, yes. Sponsored by Allington's, of course.
0: Of Ashington.
1: That's right. The car dealership. We'll tell you about that a little bit later on. Tonight, guess what?
0: No theme. No theme at all.
1: Just your music.
0: Get them in. Get the requests in, please.
1: 07858 429 316 or 01670 432 107. When the music's on, please contact us. Please WhatsApp us. Get your requests in. We've already got some coming up. We've got some great tunes. We'll start with something that's got to change.

0: quarter past six on a Sunday evening. I can read the time this time, you see, because the other day when we were in the studio, I looked up the clock and I thought, no, I better not read the time because it was not going to be the time, if you see what I mean.
1: Because we're doing a pre-record.
0: Yes, we were. On cassette.
1: Yes.
0: C90s.
1: Or 120s, depending. So what have we just heard? What opened the show? Well, it was Something Better Change, The Stranglers from 1977, which got a number 9 in the UK. And then we had Smash Mouth, Walking on the Sun. And that was 1997, got of about number 19, number 1 in the US. And this song was quite interesting because Smash... I will get it right. Smash Mouth, try saying that fast, was a heavy ska punk band. The record label was at the verge of dropping them when they came up with this song, and it absolutely changed everything. And this was at the very, very last minute. If they hadn't come up with this, they would have been gone and they would have been bankrupt. So there we are. It's a good job they did bring this song in, isn't it? And then we had Elvis Costello from 1978. And this one, whilst it sounds like a wild song celebrating a late night, clubbing and getting drunk, it actually is the exact opposite, because Costello wrote this track as a sarcastic response to the heavy rock and roll debauchery that he witnessed during the 1977 Stiff Records tour. So there we are.
0: Debauchery on a Sunday night.
1: What's going on? So... this is not a themed night.
0: No, it's...
1: whether you'll be pleased to know or not, you need to let us know whether you're pleased to know or not.
0: All about your requests, get them in. It's also a fact that we're actually sponsored by Allington's of Ashington.
1: Of course we are. Yet again. You're the man who has to remind me of this. So, what is Allington's of Ashington? Well, it's a car dealership. It's a family-run car dealership that's been going since the 1940s. It's third, fourth generation in. And they sell new cars, used cars, motability cars from Kia, Citroën, Peugeot and Vauxhall. So there we are. Mm-hmm. I'll tell you a little bit more about it later.
0: Tune tonight or give us a ring on all the numbers, please. Have you got the numbers there?
1: Yes. 07858 429 316, or call the studio when the music is on, 01670 432 107.
0: Yeah, give us a call, give us a ring, give us a WhatsApp, give us a text, all that, and we'll try and play your tune for you. We've got loads of tunes to play tonight, but if you want to not listen to our choices, apart from this, Gillian's got some stuff in.
1: We've got Craig's come in with some stuff, so good evening, Craig. Gillian's come in with some tunes. Good evening, Gillian. And we've got...
0: Don't point, it's rude.
1: I'm pointing in the world, I'm pointing to the universe to say we have got two absolutely cracking tracks from a local band called Cardboard Church. These three lads are tremendous. They're very local. The drummer's actually from Ashington. We're going to be playing them a little bit later on. I just want to give a shout out.
0: You saw them, didn't you?
1: I did.
0: And they're coming into the programme on the 31st, if I remember
1: correctly. They are. They're going to come in. They've got an EP that's going to be released on the 1st of June. So they're coming in here to play it on the 31st of May. So woohoo.
0: Right now, of course, and the Incredible Sunday Show is about to play you tunes from S Club 7, M People and Swedish House Mafia.

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1: Boom.
0: It's the Incredible Sunday Show with her and me. And we're here till 9 o'clock tonight. That was three tracks played together there for you. It was the Don't Worry Child, Swedish House Mafia, a song inspired by the scenery of Sydney, Australia. Then it was the Angel Street, of course, before that, M People. And then we had a bit of S Club 7.
1: Just in case you thought Kieran had gotten back on the decks.
0: I know, it was just me getting down with the kids.
1: I mean, what? No. Getting down with the kids.
0: They put me back out.
1: Right, so we've got requests coming up. Good evening, Mark. Mark's just called in for some requests as well. So
0: yeah, good evening, Mark.
1: We have got the next two that are coming up. Hang on a minute. I know what I want to do. Where are they?
0: I'm glad you're doing this.
1: I know. Hang on, everybody. Just hold on a minute. Craig. I suddenly got lost because there's a load of sweepers just swapped it, dropped in. So sorry about that. I just totally lost my place. So we've got Craig. Craig, you have got a request for Don't Stay Out Late, Lord Creator. This is for you, Craig. Now, Craig is one of our presenters. He has Thank Host It's Friday every Friday from 12 o'clock, and he also has the Kim and Him show on a Wednesday from 2 till 4. But douche, got it right this week. Go on. And then we're going to have two songs for Gillian and Steve, and this is a happy anniversary to Gillian and Steve.
0: How many years?
1: 30 years. They have been together. How wonderful, you two.
0: Congratulations.
1: The Duchess, by the way, she's called now.
0: Is she?
1: She's not Gillian, it's the Duchess.
0: The Duchess.
1: Yep, she's called the Duchess. And we're not talking about Fergie from the Black Eyed Peas either. So enjoy these three.
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0: So I hope you enjoyed those. And a happy anniversary for Gillian, and thank you, Craig, for that request.
1: Yep, 30 years.
0: 30 years.
1: Wonderful.
0: The Duchess. Up next is two requests. So, Mark, thanks for calling in, and these two are for you. They kind of speak for themselves. We're going to wake you up. A little bit of Nirvana, a little bit of The Jam.

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0: Dancing in the moonlight.
1: Dancing in the moonlight.
0: Put it in the sunshine.
1: Oh.
0: Wow, that's lovely. Can you set the scene for me now? So I'm feeling, yeah.
1: Go on, it's
0: set
1: lovely.
0: Set the scene for me.
1: Oh. So Gillian and Steve, 30 years, were dancing in that garden to the songs that we were playing for them, which were their requests. Isn't that lovely?
0: Brilliant.
1: It's
0: absolutely lovely. Interaction.
1: Mark, I hope you are dancing to your two as well, bopping around.
0: Does she still have a bunny hat on, do you think?
1: I think she might have just put it on for the occasion.
0: Excellent.
1: You never know.
0: Well done, Julian.
1: Well done, well done. Next up, we're going to crack on with the music. Don't forget, this is a request show. We haven't got a theme. The theme is you. 07858 429 316 or call when the music is playing, 01670 432 107.
0: We've got a couple for Long Horsley Sue coming after 7 o'clock, sometime after that.
1: Yes, we have.
0: Stevens coming.
1: Absolutely. So here's a couple of songs. We'll have a little bit of, we'll bring you right up to date, shall we? We'll
0: go
1: bring
0: on,
1: you right up to date.
0: Educate me.
1: Here's Neo, Up, Out and Gone.

0: 6 minutes after seven. The Incredible Sunday Show on a Sunday with her and me.
1: And me and him.
0: Right through to 9 o'clock tonight. That was three there, which were your choices, weren't they?
1: They certainly were. So we had some Neo, who I have just explained this. I shall share this. So Neo got his name from Neo, the chosen one from the Matrix. And someone gave him that name because he was writing songs one after the other, after the other. And this guy turned around and went, "You are the Neo of music." So he decided that was going to be his name. And we had some Maroon 5, and that was Sugar. And anybody who's familiar with the video for this will know that Maroon 5 turn up at certain people's weddings, and totally unexpected. The truth of the matter is that only the groom on each of the brides and weddings were aware of this, obviously, in the production company. And the bride and all the guests had no idea that Maroon 5 were going to show up. So when you capture people's faces and you watch the video, you see it's genuine. They aren't actors, they're real people. And we had Hold My Hand, Hootie and the Blowfish from 1994, would you believe? That's how long ago that was. So we need to do a shout out for our sponsor.
0: Yeah, go on then. You know all about it.
1: Allington's.
0: Seemingly.
1: This show is brought to you.
0: By Allington's.
1: I'll do this really professionally. The show is brought to you by Allington's. Yes, so Allington's is a car dealership. It is Freeman Way in Ashington, just behind B&M.
0: Yeah.
1: That's where it is.
0: Turn right
1: down
0: there. As you're going down the New Biggin Road.
1: Yeah. See all the flags.
0: North Seaton, New Biggin Road.
1: Absolutely. I'll tell you a little bit about a car that they've got. That's just come in. It's new. I'll tell you about that a little bit later on.
0: Right. You know what I said, or we've said, that there's no theme on the programme tonight.
1: Yeah?
0: Well, I've got a theme.
1: Oh!
0: I couldn't help it.
1: Wouldn't you?
0: I couldn't help it. I was sitting there thinking, what am I going to... Oh, I can't think. I was thinking about themes all the time, so I had to give in. It's like a drug. It's like a drug. So we've got a theme coming up soon, coming up next. I'll see if you can actually spot which it is. We've got ELO, we've got Slade, and we've got Status Quo here on Coast Radio.
1: So what we've got to do? Guess the link?
0: Try and guess it, yeah.
1: Okay, everybody. See if we can guess the link on this.

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0: Yeah,
1: wonderful. That was a quick end.
0: I think that's
1: it?
0: What happened the last time. What's going on? Whoosh! That was like Chaz said, and Dave,
1: like
0: wasn't
1: said,
0: it?
1: Like I said, it was a drug. I couldn't stop myself from actually creating a theme, even if it was only for three tracks. You heard first of all, "Don't Bring Me Down," ELO from 1979. And did you as you went out to a certain little place, you went Groose.
0: It's Groose. I sang Bruce.
1: Yeah, well, I always thought it was Bruce or something like that, but I looked it up and it is actually Groose.
0: Groose.
1: It's a word that Jeff Lynne made up to fill a gap in the lyrics of Don't Get Me Down, ELO, 1979. It's Groose.
0: Ian, I've sang Bruce. People think I'm a right
1: idiot.
0: Whatever.
1: No, because they'll be singing exactly the same thing. They'll be saying the same thing, which I did, of course. That makes me an idiot as well. And the other one, the second one, of course, was from Slade, 1969. It was their first ever UK hit single. That was Get Down and Get With It. And then, of course, we had Down the Dustpipe. That was Status Quo.
0: Chaz and Dave.
1: Yeah, Chaz and Dave, as you say, from 1970. And it's a single that transformed them from their psychedelia pictures of matchstick men. And that was back in the 60s. And then after that, became rockers. Right, it's request time at 20 past 7, a little bit later than I actually said to Sue. Susan Long Horsley, she's been listening to Cat Stevens today. And we've got two tracks coming up right now for her.
0: What's his other name again?
1: Yusuf.
0: That's it.
1: Yusuf Islam was another one of his. He went Cat Stevens, Yusuf Islam, then Yusuf.
0: Is he not back to Cat Stevens?
1: No, he's back to Yusuf.
0: He's
1: now.
0: Yusuf.
1: It's just Yusuf. And these are for Sue.
0: All right. Enjoy these, Sue.

0: She's been listening to Cat Stevens this morning, and I actually remember when Sue loaned me the Best of Cat Stevens album that she had on LP vinyl. There was two for her. There was Cat Stevens, of course, with Peace Train, and then I thought appropriate suit to have I Love My Dog. Play that for Lily Dog.
1: Oh, so up next we have got, we're going to do two tracks, and then I'm going to come back and talk to you a little bit about Cardboard Church, the band. But up first, we're going to have a little bit of the Stone Temple Pilots and then a little bit of Cardboard Church, and I'll explain who they are.

0: Whoa. So that was that last song that you heard just there. That was Cardboard Church. And then,
1: did they play that when you actually went to see them?
0: That, do you know what? Come on. It was Pegstock. It was a bank holiday.
1: Is that a yes then?
0: I'll have to ask. I'll have to ask. I don't know. Gillian, did they play that? I can't remember. Anyway, it was Cardboard Church. Now, Lyndon Johnson's the drummer. He's from Ashington. And we'll have Harry Yates, who was on bass, and Josh Brown, who's vocal, guitar, and the songwriter. And they are coming in the studio on the 31st of May, and they're going to play their EP, or we'll try and get them to play the four tracks. We'll see. But one of the things that Lyndon said was, please, please give a big shout out to Simon Henley, because Simon Henley produced those tracks and he did it off his own back. And it's really, I think the band are really grateful for that. So thank you. Thank you very much, Simon. So Fungal Paradise, that was very good. And I just think these guys have got something. And then before that, we heard the Stone Temple Pilots from 1992. And the lead singer wrote these lyrics after reading a tragic newspaper article about a young girl who had been kidnapped and murdered in the area. So that's what that song was about. So we're going to crack on. We're going to keep moving on. I'm going to play another apt song that would fit into this little genre just nicely. Here's Soundgarden, Black Hole Sun.

0: I call Sun by Sam Gordon. Now, Chris Cornell wrote that legendary grunge anthem in his car while he was driving home from a recording studio at 4 o'clock in the morning. He misheard a phrase from a news anchor, which was, he thought that said, Black Hole Sun. And that is how it came about.
1: The Incredible Sunday Show on a Sunday. It's her and me right till 9 o'clock. We've got three tunes coming up now. We've got Will Young, we've got Eddie Grant, Mon, and then we've got Lulu. You like that?
0: Eddie what Grant, was that?
1: Eddie Grant, Mon.
0: You'll be coming in
1: It's nearly as good.
0: Are you letting your hair grow and have dreadlocks? Is that what you're doing?
1: Don't you be rude. It's nearly as good as meet Simon Templar.
0: What's that one?
1: Yeah, Simon Templar and 007.
0: Shaking, not stirred.
1: Yeah, but I'm practicing my Simon Templar one, which is Roger Moore. And, I'm trying that one.
0: Oh, the Saint.
1: The Saint, yeah, Simon Templar. Show me age.

0: I wonder if the listener can guess which one of two of us actually picked that bunch of tunes. Was it you or was it me? I wonder. Anyway.
1: It wasn't me.
0: I thought, yeah.
1: And me passed David Craig. It wasn't
0: me. As we were listening to another tune on your phone. And that was totally different. We had, first of all, Light My Fire. That was Will Young from 2002, and it's his rendition of the old Jose Feliciano song back in the 60s, of course. Then we had Electric Avenue, Eddie Grant, Marn, 1982. He was horrified by the treatment of the Afro-Caribbean community, which led to the Brixton riots. That was the story behind Electric Avenue. And then to finish off, one of my favourite films. And the track we played was from the film, the same name as the film, and it was To Serve With Love, Lulu, from the film of the same name, and a brilliant performance by Sidney Poitier as the teacher of a bunch of unruly kids.
1: Well, there we go. And I inflicted pain upon John by letting him hear the Sleaford Mods.
0: Yeah.
1: Do you think you'll be watching them when you get in?
0: Yeah, I'll look them up.
1: If you haven't looked the Sleaford Mods up, please
0: don't,
1: do.
0: Don't.
1: We can't play them on this show yet.
0: You're
1: yet.
0: Right.
1: The word
0: Why?
1: Is yet.
0: Why? Why is it?
1: Because there's a few swear words in them.
0: A few.
1: However, they are... They have been played on radio, and they've managed to have a radio edit of Mark and Mindy, so you never know.
0: Good.
1: We might get them on.
0: Well, get your splicer out and do
1: you
0: it.
1: You never know. We have got... Next. What have we got next? We have got a little bit of blues.
0: Right, good.
1: I think we'll have some blues. It's time we had some blues, isn't it?
0: Indeed.
1: And then I'll tell you all about them when we come back. If you like the blues, have you got a special way of saying the blues or not?
0: Mon.

0: It's probably not the most appropriate track to announce that today. Did you realise it's Paddy McDee's birthday? Young Patrick McDermott is his birthday today. He's a bit older than me. One of the brilliant broadcasters, the brilliant broadcaster for many years. And that, there's a picture on my Facebook timeline, which is of me and Paddy McDee when he came to visit us some, 30, 40 years ago, when Alan Shaw and myself were doing an outside broadcast, a 48-hour sponsored broadcast for Radio 1's back, probably about 35 years ago. And he came and he actually support us, which was lovely. Happy birthday today, Patrick.
1: Happy birthday. So what have we just heard? Well, we heard a little bit of Joe Bonamassa up first, and this was That's What Love Will Make You Do. And then we had a little bit of Beth Hart with Joe Bonamassa. Now, Beth Hart is playing at the Glasshouse on Wednesday evening. I don't know if there's tickets left. If you want to go and see her, she's absolutely brilliant. I can recommend, and I will definitely be there. And then we had the great late Rory Gallagher from 1979, Bad Penny. And Rory, he wrote this about someone who kept turning up like a bad penny. Ha ha. And so we have the song. Now, it is that time to say we are sponsored, the Incredible Sunday Show here on Coast Radio, 106.6 FM, DAB and online, is sponsored by Allington's.
0: And listen again.
1: And listen again. Yes, we're forgetting that as well. We'll tell you about listen again. So this show is sponsored by Allington's, which is a car dealership. They deal in Kia, Vauxhall, Peugeot and Citroen. They're based behind B&M right down at the bottom on your way to the Garden Centre in Ashington Freeman Way. And they are a very trusted dealership indeed. On the John.
0: Yeah, and all their vehicles are available on Motability as well. Oh, not all of them, a selected number of them, which are available on the Motability scheme. Allington's of Ashington. Is it What's On time? You're going to go first.
1: Yeah, I will. Have some music.
0: Play some music and you go first. Mug before the shovel, as I said last week.
1: That's exactly right. That's right. You keep going, son. Keep going. So we start with...
0: heading for a bruising.
1: So, Tuesdays, Joe's Pub Quiz at the Old Ashdean.
0: Wednesday, Cramlington Folk Club. That's from 8 o'clock. And so was the pub quiz, which I stumbled in. I'll stop you from saying it. Wednesday, Cramlington Folk Club is at 8 o'clock.
1: And Thursday, it's quiz night at the Queen's Head in Rothbury from 7.30.
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0: Saturday again, All Out Attack and Million Years. 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
0: Saturday again, one more mile at the One Speck in Morpeth. That's at the top of the hill, of course, that's at 8 o'clock.
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0: And Saturday again, No Angel at the Bedside Blythe from 8 o'clock.
1: Sunday, Six Card Trick are playing at the Pig and Whip It, and that is from 4 o'clock.
0: Early start with that one then. Then Friday and Saturday, Sunday, into the Fields Music Festival is at Blythe. You know anything about that?
1: I certainly do. Yes, there's a whole load of cover bands that are on, and there's a band called Volta who were playing at the in Blythe
0: last week.
1: Yes,
0: I remember reading it out.
1: Yes, the one that we haven't got in today that we'll watch, that we'll play, we talk about them every week and I can't remember their names anyway. Volta are a really good new young group of lads who are playing a mixture of cover tracks and some of their own, and they're on at the, I think it's the Friday night they're playing next week.
0: You've got to come here right with all this new music.
1: Getting down with the kids. So, Big D.
0: He's been on the phone.
1: Yeah, Big D's been on the phone. So, good evening, Big D. And because we didn't have a theme, Big D said, well, I'm maybe going to have a theme for a couple of songs. So, that's exactly what he's done. So, Big D has got, we've got the theme from Miami Vice. coming up, and then we've got a little bit of Chris Stapleton. So Miami Vice was obviously the theme from Miami Vice, and Yellowstone was the Chris Stapleton Tennessee Whiskey, which is where this is from. And then he's thrown in a little bit of the Foo Fighters just to add to this little section.
0: Excellent.
1: So thank you very much, Big D. So we'll get on with them right now.

0: Gillian, they did play that song Fungal Paradise. We were watching it, we can't remember. So
1: I did,
0: thank
1: I did
0: you,
1: ask
0: Linda.
1: Question.
0: Thank, yeah.
1: There must have been a good day out then.
0: It was
1: girls.
0: It was cracking. It was absolutely cracking. It was such a good day. Anyway, over to you, Mr. White.
1: Yes, what we're doing now then?
0: Well, what are we doing now?
1: Yeah, well, I can't remember what we're doing now. It's a, what we're going to do, I'm going to play some more tunes. I'll tell you what, we'll play some more tunes and we'll talk about them and do some back credits afterwards.
0: All right, so we're going to play three tunes and then we are going to play another one of Cardboard Church's fabulous tunes.

0: in Allude.
1: Wasn't it just?
0: Mm-hmm.
1: I picked them. So they're all sort of a similar ilk. First of all, you heard.
0: I know what kind of ilk it is.
1: Ilk, yeah. Grooving. Grooving.
0: Rubbish man. Ilk.
1: Hips, what? Hips Don't Lie, Shakira. That was 2001. And she said if her hips weren't moving to a song, in one of her songs, then it wasn't ready to release. And then we had Mambo, number 5. Lou Bega, 1999, A Celebration of Romance. And The Pursuit of Love. We had Love the other day when we were doing a pre-record. We'll talk about that a little bit later on. And then, there was Switch. Will Smith, 2005, not being heard of very much after that slap at the 2022 Academy Awards.
0: Yeah, where has Will Smith gone? Where have you gone? Have you? What is he doing now? Do you think he'll ever work again?
1: He's trying to actually get back into the Academy, I think. Mm-hmm. I think it was the last thing I heard.
0: Yeah.
1: But anyway, it didn't go down too well, did it? Which he shouldn't have done, of course.
0: No. So if you like a bit of grunge, you like a bit of rock, as you know I do, here we are. I'll tell you all about these when we've finished two fabulous tunes.

0: There we are. Uh-huh. These have got sudden stops, haven't they? You've just heard Slugs from Cardboard Church, which I think that one's my favourite, if I'm really honest. I want to bop around with that. I think it's brilliant. Yeah, I really do. Anyway, it was Slugs first, Cardboard Church, who are coming in on the 31st, and then we had a little bit of Creed with Arms Wide Open, and that was the lead singer, Scott Stapp, wrote those lyrics in 15 minutes because he was on a tour bus and he had just found out that his wife was pregnant with her first child, and out that one popped. Right? Excuse the pun.
1: Just like shown peas, so I've heard.
0: Oh, yes. So, it's that time of the evening when we're going to be saying goodbye and leaving you with a right mixed bag of music here, ranging from the Red Hot Chili Peppers, the Beatles, Equals, Journey.
1: Oh, yeah.
0: All of them.
1: Yeah, the Beatles and that sort of thing is all about revolution and, people equal rights and all that sort of thing. We've got Eddie Grant, we've got the Beatles, and one other, which I can't remember at the minute, because I've put my script
0: away. Something in the Air.
1: Something in the Air. Thunderclap Newman, Something in the Air.
0: Well, there is at the minute, isn't there? It kind of like fits in what's going on all over.
1: The
0: Carry On in London. And
1: I thought those three tracks would fit nicely together.
0: They do.
1: Thunderclap Newman, yes. Of course, is, he's a sound engineer. That's where he produced his own songs.
0: So next week, please tune in, because there's a pre-recorded show.
1: Yeah, we're not here.
0: We're not here, but we are here.
1: Yeah,
0: and it'll still be the same. We just won't be able to answer the phone.
1: No phones. No. Yeah,
0: there's still some cracking music.
1: Like loads of good music on cassette that on that week. I think C90s.
0: And there is a theme, and the theme is the word love.
1: Indeed, and it was a bit of a journey. 3 hours of love.
0: Yeah.
1: And
0: all shapes and sizes, that's all I'm going to say. All shapes and sizes.
1: All different loves, unrequited, forbidden love, all that sort of stuff.
0: Yes, and I will say that every single song that I've put in is pretty much rock music.
1: I have noticed.
0: Well, love.
1: I have noticed.
0: So tomorrow there is Jeff in the morning. Actually, coming up next is Andy's Eclectic Mix. Please don't switch off, because Andy's Eclectic Mix is brilliant. He plays crazy things. I think last week he played Angine Petrine. If you've never heard of Angine Petrine, please check them out. It's one drummer and one guitarist, and they're absolutely incredible.
1: I've got one job.
0: Angine Petrine.
1: I've got one job and I can't do it right.
0: Could you tell I was filling in for that while you got together there? Right, so tomorrow morning, Breakfast with Jeff. We've got Live with Kelly and Gabby from 10. We've got Outlaw Pete. We've got Claire on Air at 2. We've got The Drive Time at 4. Simply Country at 6. And The Renegade Rock Show. If you've never heard The Renegade Rock Show, tune in at 8 o'clock, because it is just fabulous, wonderful rock music. I'm going to say my goodnights.
1: Night-night.
0: Night-night. We will see you on the 31st Live with Cardboard Church. And we'll see you next week. You'll hear us in our pre-record.
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Saturday night, and I'm Kieran P. And we've got something special lined up on the very first track today. Stay.

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1: Malami, with Love Foundation UK on board. Banging track that. The solo version has one kind of weight to it, and it's stripped back, raw, searching, bringing Love Foundation in, and suddenly it has become a community behind it. It has history, but it's not an accident. That's how you want to start the show.

Hines. Hello, Extended. Not the Martin Slavig one, not the Adele one, this one. And it does exactly what a Grace Out track should. It says hello, and you immediately feel at home. David Soli, J. Colo, familiar tracks by now on this show. And we're easing in today. This is Saturday, and Saturdays have a different kind of energy. A little more anticipation, a little more possibility. Let's build it up.

from the Milhouse mix. And the name says it all, because the heat is starting to come. We are in mid-May. The sun is showing up, when it remembers to, obviously. And the festival season is about to go properly. Speaking of which, the UK dance chart this week, the Chemical Brothers Rego, back in the top three. That's the Chemical Brothers, Tom Rowlands and Ed Simons. Block Rocking Beats, The Test, Galvanize, Hey Boy, Hey Girl, a legacy that spans 30 years. Re-entering the dance chart in 2026 with Rego, that is the sign of a truly great act. Time does not diminish them.

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Kamer, tell me, into James Green, French Fry. If you've been with us over the last few weeks, you will recognise both of these. Kamer is a track we keep coming back to because it keeps earning its place. James Green, still one of my picks for a name to watch. French Fry sounds like a throwaway title and lands like a headline track.

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1: 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Three tracks, three different mixes, three different moods. This is the first, the Sunset Mix, and the name is exactly right. This is Late Afternoon Gold. 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

0: Reed, China Black, How Deep Is Your Love? Beautiful Again. Stonebridge and King of Rosanna, and now 808 Beach and Bell Humble. Here's where the story ends, and now if that title rings a bell, you might be thinking, Sundays, the original. Here's Where the Story Ends from 1990. One of the defining indie records of the era. Harriet Wheeler's vocal, Unforgettable Byron and Aquarius, and 808 Beach have taken that energy and placed it inside a jazzy Rolling House framework. If you know the original, this will stop you. If you don't, you're about to discover something that's worth finding.
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and now Josh Falls Like a Prayer Extended. Madonna's original is one of the greatest pop records ever made. That's full stop. Controversial, spiritual and cinematic. It broke ground in 1989 and has never stopped resonating. Taking that on as a remix is an act of genuine audacity. Josh Fawes does not shy away from it. He builds something that respects every note from the original whilst giving it a completely new heartbeat. That takes courage. This earns its place.

Riders, back to Philosophy Sound. Adam J, all right. Hour two of the Coast Central Mix. And if hour one was the sunset, hour two is where we settle into the night. Looser, deeper, more space between the notes.

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Less. Terms and conditions and DOD and Hayley May. Closure. Now, DOD's worth talking about for a second. DOD, also known as Dylan O'Donoghue, is confirmed for Creamfields this August. But more than that, he co-wrote Satisfy, a brand new Calvin Harris track, alongside Jazzy and Theo Hutchcraft of Hurts. This track that's coming up very shortly in this mix, the connections in dance music run deeper than they look on the surface. Remember, DOD.